0: In fact, that's what the Christian life is.
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0: The Christian life is one big response to the Lord.
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0: Because of what He's done for us.
1: Мы делаем это в ответ на то, что
0: we're responding to His love and to His grace.
1: На Его благодать.
0: John tells us that we love Him because He first loved us.
1: Вот что мы любим Бога, потому что Бог сначала возлюбил нас.
0: Our love for the Lord is a response to His love for us.
1: Это ответ на Божью любовь к нам.
0: And so Moses and the people are responding to what God did for them there at the Red Sea.
1: Там, у Красного моря.
0: They were in an impossible situation.
1: Они были в безвыходной ситуации.
0: There was no way out.
1: Вот у них не было.
0: They had nowhere to turn.
1: Им некуда было обернуться.
0: But Moses said to the people, you just
1: людям,
0: be quiet.
1: Просто успокойтесь.
0: Stand still and see the salvation of the Lord.
1: От Бога.
0: And then the Lord parted the Red Sea. And they walked across on dry land.
1: Вот, сухой земле.
0: And they worshipped him after.
1: И они поклонились ему после того, как они прошли по сухой земле.
0: They worshipped God because of His salvation.
1: Они поклоняются Богу из-за Его спасения.
0: Because He saved them.
1: Потому что Бог спас их.
0: And we'll do the same thing when we get to heaven.
1: И мы
0: we try now, but when we get to heaven, like it's recorded in Revelation chapter 5, where John writes and records for us, the people there in heaven, they look and they see the Lamb of God, Jesus Christ, and they see the Lamb as one that has been slain, has died. And when they saw him, they all fell down and they worshipped him. They realized who it was they were looking at. They realized the salvation that he provided through his death. And they fell down on their faces and they worshipped the Lamb of God. They worshipped Jesus Christ.
1: Поклонялись Иисусу Христу, поклонялись Богу.
0: But before the children of Israel crossed the Red Sea,
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0: there was no record of worship.
1: Вот, не было никакой записи
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1: О хвале Богу.
0: The whole time they were in Egypt, there was no record of them praising the Lord.
1: Когда израильтяне находились в Египте, не было ни одной записи о том, что они славили там Бога, они там поклонялись Богу.
0: Why not?
1: Почему же нет?
0: Why weren't they praising
1: Почему
0: the Lord while they were in Egypt? Why didn't they
1: Бога,
0: praise the Lord while they were trapped on the other side
1: Бога,
0: of the Red Sea back in chapter 14?
1: Они находились в ловушке, находясь перед Красным морем, окружённых в горах, когда армия фараона их преследовала. 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
0: Maybe because they lacked faith.
1: Ну, может быть, потому что им не хватало веры.
0: They should have praised the Lord.
1: Им нужно было бы славить Бога.
0: They should have praised the Lord while they were in Egypt. They should have praised the Lord while they were trapped at the Red Sea.
1: Им нужно было славить Бога, когда они находились в ловушке.
0: Because they had the promises of God's word.
1: Почему? Потому что у них были обетования.
0: Before they even went into Egypt, God promised them that they wouldn't stay there forever. Sure, things would be hard, but that He was going to deliver them in the future. And then when they left Egypt, they were excited, they were happy, they were praising the Lord. But not before.
1: Но не до того.
0: And then they end up at the Red Sea, and now they're trapped again. And there's no record of praise.
1: Они находятся в ловушке, и они там не славят Бога.
0: But yet God's word said to them that not only am I going to bring you out of Egypt, but I'm going to take you all the way to the promised land.
1: Но я введу вас в землю обетованную.
0: That's a promise.
1: Это мое обещание для вас.
0: If they would have believed it,
1: если бы они верили в это обещание, то они могли бы прославить Бога.
0: Rejoiced, they could have praised Him, even when things seemed
1: даже
0: impossible.
1: Когда обстоятельства кажутся безвыходными.
0: They could have said, well, we may be trapped.
1: Да, мы в ловушке.
0: There may be nowhere to run.
1: Может быть, нам некуда идти.
0: But that's okay.
1: Но это не страшно.
0: Because God said that we're going to the promised land.
1: Мы попадем в землю.
0: We don't know how it's going to work out.
1: Как это получится.
0: We don't know what God has planned. We don't know what He's going to do.

0: сделает.
1: Maybe he's gonna zap the Egyptians.
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1: lightning from heaven.
0: Там молнией поразит египтян.
1: Maybe he's gonna make an earthquake and the earth will open up and they'll all fall into a big pit.
0: Они упадут в яму.
1: Or maybe he'll cause us to walk on water across
0: Или,
1: the Red
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1: sea.
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0: Вот. Или, может быть, он
1: and we'll walk across on dry land.
0: Перейдем к воздуху.
1: It didn't matter how God
0: Но
1: was going
0: важно,
1: to deliver them.
0: Бог собирался избавить их.
1: The fact was that his word said that he was going to.
0: Вот. Факт оставался, что его слово сказало, что он сделает это.
1: And they had the opportunity to praise him
0: И у них была возможность славить Бога до того, как Бог избавил их.
1: We have the same
0: opportunity. У нас с вами также есть эта возможность.
1: Now they praised him because of what they
0: они
1: saw.
0: Славили его из-за того, что они видели.
1: You would have praised him too if you saw what happened
0: также,
1: there that day.
0: Если бы видели, что произошло в тот день.
1: But we have the opportunity
0: Но
1: to praise him before we see the salvation,
0: того,
1: before we see
0: deliverance,
1: because we have his word.
0: Потому что у Бога у нас есть его слово, Божье слово.
1: Walk by faith.
0: Вот, и мы ходим с вами по вере.
1: In John chapter 20.
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1: Jesus had died.
0: Иисус умер.
1: And he had risen from the dead.
0: И он воскрес из мертвых уже.
1: And he'd appeared to his disciples there in the room. And he said, "Hi guys, it's me. I've risen from the dead. I'm back."
0: Ребята, я воскрес, я здесь, я вернулся.
1: Well, there was one person that wasn't
0: Был
1: there that day.
0: Был один человек, который не очень в это верил.
1: Thomas.
0: Его звали Фома.
1: The disciple, Thomas.
0: Ученик Фома.
1: Who wasn't there. And so he came and he said, "Hi guys, how's it going?"
0: Фома приходит и спрашивает, ребята, как дела?
1: And Peter, James, and John,
0: they're
1: excited and they say, "Thomas, you'll never guess.
0: Фома, ты никогда не догадаешься, что произошло.
1: Jesus is alive.
0: Он жив.
1: Man, we saw him.
0: Мы видели
1: he
0: его.
1: Was here
0: он
1: with
0: был
1: us.
0: Здесь с нами."
1: Thomas said,
0: Фома сказал,
1: "Get out of town.
0: Ребята,
1: forget it.
0: Вы что, напились?
1: I don't believe you.
0: Я не верю.
1: You're joking.
0: Вы шутите, да?"
1: He says, "I won't believe it unless I see it.
0: Вот я не поверю, пока не
1: I won't believe unless I can touch,
0: я не поверю, пока я не коснусь
1: Jesus.
0: Иисуса."
1: And then,
0: вот и потом, вот его сзади попочу.
1: Jesus appeared to Thomas.
0: Вот он поворачивается, Thomas.
1: He says, "Hi, Thomas."
0: Он говорит, "Привет, Томас."
1: And Thomas says, "Wow." And he fell down and he worshipped the Lord.
0: Упал,
1: he said, "My Lord, my God."
0: Он сказал, "Мой Господь, мой Бог."
1: And then Jesus said to him, "Thomas, you see me and you believe."
0: Вот Иисус ответил ему, сказал, "Фома, ты видишь меня,
1: That's great.
0: Поэтому ты веришь."
1: Praise
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1: the Lord.
0: Хорошо, слава Богу.
1: You're responding to me, you're worshiping me because of what you see.
0: Потому что ты видишь.
1: If Jesus appeared and said, "Hello everyone, Calvary Chapel Heart."
0: Явился здесь, сказал, "Привет там в Голгофа Церкви."
1: And we'd all fall
0: вот,
1: down and
0: just
1: worship him.
0: Him.
1: But then Jesus said to Thomas, "Okay, that's
0: Но
1: great
0: Иисус
1: that you see me and you worship me and you believe." But then he says, "Blessed are those
0: Блажен,
1: who do not see
0: те,
1: yet believe."
0: Не видели,
1: Blessed are those who simply
0: Блажены
1: believe
0: те,
1: because
0: верят,
1: the word of God says
0: so.
1: We have the opportunity to worship the resurrected Lord, and we haven't even seen him.
0: Мы даже не видели его с вами.
1: Now, when we see him,
0: когда мы увидим его,
1: we will worship him.
0: То мы поклонимся ему.
1: No doubt about it.
0: Без сомнений.
1: Every tongue will confess, every knee will bow.
0: Исповедует, всякое колено на преклонится.
1: But we have the opportunity
0: Но
1: to worship Him now based on
0: сейчас,
1: His Word. One more example might be in Acts chapter 16,
0: 16 главе,
1: where Paul is a prisoner
0: Павел,
1: in Philippi. He's been preaching the gospel in Philippi. People don't like it. They
0: он
1: get him thrown into jail. And he and his friend Silas are there chained in jail. And in the middle of the night, not knowing what was going to happen, not knowing what tomorrow held, They began to praise
0: Они
1: the Lord.
0: Начали славить Бога.
1: They began to sing songs
0: Они начали
1: to the Lord,
0: песни Богу.
1: To worship Him.
0: Поклоняться Ему.
1: Not after the
0: Не
1: earthquake.
0: После того землетрясения, когда
1: If you know the story, they were worshiping the Lord,
0: историю.
1: And then
0: Нет,
1: all of the sudden, the whole entire jail began
0: to
1: shake. And all the doors of all the prison doors, they opened wide. And all the prisoners had the opportunity to leave.
0: И у всех заключенных была возможность уйти.
1: But they didn't.
0: Но они не ушли.
1: They stayed.
0: Они остались.
1: And the result was that that jailer, the one that was in charge of watching after them,
0: темнице, кто-то наблюдал за всеми заключенными,
1: he was saved.
0: Вот он был спасен.
1: He and his whole family.
0: Он и вся семья были спасены.
1: Paul and Silas had no idea that the jail was going to shake.
0: У Павла и у Силаса у них не было вообще представлений.
1: They didn't know if
0: о том, что
1: God was going to let them go from that prison. They didn't know if the jailer was going to get saved. They didn't know if they were going to be executed the next day.
0: В следующий день они будут обезглавлены.
1: But they trusted the Lord.
0: Но тем не менее, они
1: They trusted that All things work together for good to those who love God. And because they trusted the Word, because they believed in the Word of God, they were able to worship, not knowing, not seeing the salvation. But not here in our story. We do. We have the opportunity to worship God, to trust God, to trust in His Word. I like there's a story that a pastor has told before. And he said, like, when he was early on in the ministry, and he and his family were poor, they didn't have a whole lot of money.
0: Бедные,
1: you know, the ministry didn't pay very well.
0: Вот, как бы, отслужения немного, как бы,
1: But they had bills to pay. They had rent
0: менее,
1: for their house. They needed to buy food for the family.
0: Да, им нужно было покупать еду, им нужно было платить за квартиру, за аренду.
1: And they ended up with where they had no money at all.
0: Вот, и в конце концов у них не осталось вообще денег.
1: But yet the bills were due, and they had $400 worth of bills that needed to be paid.
0: Вот, но тем не менее счета им пришли, вот, и им нужно было в общем заплатить $400.
1: So this young pastor was just praying to the Lord.
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1: provide. We don't have anywhere to go.
0: Бог обеспечит нас, потому что нам некуда больше идти.
1: And then that day the phone rang.
0: И тот день
1: And he picked up the phone.
0: Он поднимает трубку.
1: And it was his friend on the other line.
0: И это был его друг.
1: And his friend said, I just want you to know that my wife and I have been praying, and we decided to send you some money.
0: Послать тебе немного денег.
1: And we're sending you $415.
0: Мы пошлем тебе $415.
1: It should be in the mail today or tomorrow.
0: Вот сегодня или завтра тебе по почте они дойдут.
1: And the pastor hung up the phone. And he was thrilled, excited. He ran into the kitchen where his wife was, and he began to dance with his wife and praise the Lord,
0: you know,
1: because of the news that God had provided the money. And then the Lord began to speak to his heart. He said, "Why are you dancing? Why are you praising me now?" Says, well, Lord, because my friend called and said the money is in the mail. And then the Lord continued to speak. How do you know? How do you know the money is on its way?
0: Like,
1: come on, Lord. I mean, it's my friend. He's not going to call me and lie to me. I trust him. I trust his word. And right then the Lord convicted
0: him.
1: He trusts His word.
0: Ты доверяешь Его слову?
1: Why don't you trust mine?
0: Почему же ты не доверяешь моему слову?
1: My word says that I will provide for you.
0: Обеспечу для тебя.
1: That I will supply all that you need according to my riches in Christ Jesus. Why weren't you dancing when you read that? Why weren't you excited when you read in my word that the money's on the way?
0: Что мое обеспечение уже на пути.
1: We can trust His word.
0: вы знаете,
1: we
0: мы
1: can trust
0: можем
1: him.
0: Доверять ему слово.
1: And in trusting him.
0: Вот мы можем доверять ему.
1: That what his word says is what is going to happen.
0: Все, что слово говорит,
1: he's promised
0: это то,
1: to take us out of
0: Бог
1: Egypt to the promised land, that that's what he's going to do. We now have the ability to praise him, to worship freely in the midst of any circumstance, no matter what is going on in our lives today. Well, how's that for an introduction? Right, verse 1. Okay, verse 1. Then sang Moses and the children of Israel this song unto the Lord, and spake, saying, I will sing unto the Lord, for he has triumphed gloriously. The horse and his rider has he thrown into the sea.
0: Verse 1,
1: chapter
0: 1. Пою Господу, ибо он высоко превознесся. 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
1: The Lord is my strength and song. He has become my salvation, he is my God, and I will prepare him a habitation, my father's God, and I will exalt him.
0: Господь крепость моя и слава моя, он был мне спасением, он Бог мой, и прославляю его, Бога отца моего, и превознесу его.
1: So now Moses is singing a song to the
0: Lord.
1: And part of his song in verse 2 is, Lord, I am going to prepare a place for you to dwell.
0: Вот, он говорит, что Бог, я подготовлю для тебя
1: a habitation, a house.
0: Дом.
1: And that is what we do when we praise the Lord. Whether we say those words or not.
0: И это то, что мы с вами делаем. Вот.
1: A habitation, to say.
0: Habitation.
1: House, dwelling place. No? Okay, get it. Next. What does it say in verse 2?
0: In verse 2, it says that God is my rock and my salvation. I will praise him. He is the God of my father, and I will exalt him.
1: Okay. All right. Well, scratch that. My point was going to be, if it were to be Russian.
0: Вот, я хотел вам поделиться из этого.
1: That, really, worship just prepares our heart to receive from the Lord.
0: Поклонение, вот, оно подготавливает наши сердца, чтобы мы
1: It's a time when,
0: от Бога. Это время,
1: when
0: когда
1: we stop and we say, Lord, you're my salvation.
0: Ты мое спасение.
1: You're my rock.
0: Ты моя скала.
1: You are the one that is able,
0: ты тот,
1: not me.
0: Можешь что-то сделать,
1: in lifting up our hands and worshiping the Lord and giving our hearts in worship to him, we're acknowledging that we don't have the ability in and of ourselves. Say, Lord, I can't do this. Lord, you are the one. And through worship, we acknowledge who he is and remember who we are. And so the power of worship
0: поэтому сила поклонения
1: to help us just
0: вот,
1: to refocus. Refocus
0: свой,
1: on who he is and to remember who
0: вспомнить,
1: we are.
0: Кто Бог такой вспомнить, кто мы.
1: Alright. Well, verse 3.
0: Третий стих.
1: The Lord is a man of war. The Lord is his name. Say that?
0: No. Well, it says that. Господь муж брани, Иегова имя ему.
1: Okay, yeah. Well, that's good. Because that's what it says. The Lord is a man of war, and Jehovah, or Yahweh, is his name.
0: Господь муж брани, Иегова, или Яве, имя ему.
1: This is a famous verse for Jehovah Witnesses.
0: Знаменитый стих свидетелей Иеговы.
1: This is where they'll take you and they'll explain to you
0: that
1: God's name is Jehovah.
0: Что Божье имя Иегова.
1: And you need to call him Jehovah.
0: Вам нужно называть его Иегова.
1: Say fine, okay.
0: Скажите хорошо.
1: That's what it says, though.
0: Тут написано так, что.
1: But we worship different gods.
0: Но как бы
1: помните,
0: что мы.
1: Anyway.
0: Поклоняемся разным богам.
1: We're not here to talk about them.
0: Вот мы об этом говорить сейчас не будем.
1: But here it says that the Lord is a God of war.
0: Здесь говорится, что Господь.
1: That the Lord is a warrior.
0: Вот, то, что наш Господь, он воин.
1: He's a soldier.
0: он солдат.
1: Say, whoa, wait a minute.
0: Скажите, как, подожди.
1: Isn't God love?
0: Разве Бог не есть любовь?
1: I mean, John tells us, he says, God is love. Moses says, God is a warrior. He's a soldier. God is love. So which is it? Are we talking about two different gods? I mean, we will read in the Old Testament as we keep going that he is a God of war.
0: Мы столкнемся с теми писаниями, которые четко показывают, что Бог это, он Бог войны, он воин.
1: So, is the Old Testament talking about a different God than the New Testament? Than John's God, that God of love?
0: Новый Завет, как бы, где Иоанн говорит, что Бог есть любовь.
1: No.
0: Нет.
1: And I suggest to you
0: вот я вам скажу, что
1: that because he is a God of love, because
0: того,
1: he is love,
0: есть любовь. Из-за того, что Бог есть Бог любви.
1: He has to be a warrior.
0: Воином.
1: Because he's love,
0: из-за
1: he
0: того,
1: must
0: любовь,
1: go to war.
0: Должен идти на войну.
1: Anybody that has children
0: у каждого, у кого есть дети,
1: knows what I mean.
0: Знает, что я имею в виду.
1: You will do, as a parent, anything and everything to protect your kid.
0: Все возможное, чтобы защитить
1: I love my kids.
0: Я люблю моих
1: And if
0: детей.
1: Anybody
0: если кто-то
1: touches my kids,
0: коснется моих детей,
1: well, maybe not just touch,
0: то
1: but
0: не просто
1: if
0: коснется,
1: there's somebody's trying to harm my kids,
0: кто-то пытается причинить
1: I am going to go
0: детям,
1: from loving father to warrior,
0: любящего,
1: and I am going to defend my kids,
0: right? Своих детей.
1: So because God is the God
0: Поэтому
1: of love,
0: из-за того, что Бог есть Бог
1: that
0: любви,
1: makes him
0: вот
1: a
0: это
1: warrior.
0: Делает его воином.
1: Because He loves you. He loves me. He loves everyone. But there are things and there are people that have exalted themselves against God. The devil is out to steal, kill, and destroy each and every one of us.
0: И вы знаете, сатана, он пришел в мир, чтобы украсть, убить и погубить каждого из нас.
1: The devil hates you.
0: Сатана, он ненавидит вас.
1: The devil, Peter says, is roaming around like a lion, and he's searching for somebody to devour.
0: Ищет, кого бы поглотить.
1: God loves you.
0: И Бог, он любит вас.
1: Enough to go to
0: он
1: war for you.
0: Чтобы пойти
1: to fight against Satan. To fight against those things that seek to harm you, that seek to destroy your life.
0: Тех вещей, которые разрушают
1: Sin
0: вашу жизнь.
1: Is always God told Cain in back
0: Cain.
1: In Genesis.
0: Cain
1: he said, "Sin is crouching
0: он
1: at the door. It's just waiting. It's waiting
0: ждет.
1: For an opportunity to jump, to come into
0: тебя,
1: your life and to wreck it,
0: жизнь,
1: to destroy it, to bring separation
0: жизнь.
1: Between you and God. Sin is just waiting for that opportunity.
0: Грех,
1: But God loves you. And so he has declared war on sin. He's declared war on Satan. And he will fight against Satan. He already has.
0: Он уже сражается.
1: And he's defeated the enemy.
0: Вот, и он уже
1: Death is another enemy.
0: То, что смерть еще один враг.
1: And Jesus went to war. Jesus died on the cross. He rose from the dead. And he conquered that enemy. And anybody that believes in Jesus also has conquered death through him.
0: Он также победил смерть через Иисуса.
1: And what we see here in the book of Exodus
0: то, что мы видим здесь, в книге Исход,
1: was a man, a nation that opposed God.
0: Вот, мы видим человека, нацию,
1: that persecuted his people. That threw babies into the Nile River.
0: The Egyptians?
1: Yeah, Pharaoh and the Egyptians, yeah.
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1: 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Time and time again, Pharaoh hardened his heart. Continued to attack, continued to persecute God's people. And God said,
0: людей, и Бог сказал,
1: I love my people.
0: Я люблю моих людей.
1: And if you want to hurt them,
0: если ты хочешь повредить им,
1: then you have to go through me.
0: Тебе придется через меня пройти.
1: So because he's a God of love, he is also a God of war.
0: Он является
1: just like we see
0: воином.
1: In the New Testament.
0: Также мы видим это
1: that Jesus is both lion
0: Иисус, он и лев,
1: and lamb.
0: И агнец.
1: We see Jesus both weeping,
0: то есть
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0: мы видим Иисуса, как он плачет, рыдает.
1: And we also see him whipping.
0: И мы также видим,
1: we see him crying over the city
0: меняет,
1: of Jerusalem. And then we see him enter into the temple and drive out those
0: потому
1: people
0: видели,
1: that were abusing the house of God.
0: Храм, и он выгонял, бичевал тех людей, которые оскверняли храм, дом Божий.
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1: 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Verse 4.
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1: 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Your right hand, O Lord, has dashed them in pieces.
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1: 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You set forth your wrath, which consumed them as stubble.
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0: 8.
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0: Вот он, наверное, чихнул. Sorry.
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0: Можете представить себе силу Бога.
1: That the air from his nose is enough to part the Red Sea.
0: Дуновение его носа, чтобы
1: that the words that come from his mouth are enough to create things that never existed before. And then the breath of his mouth enough to breathe life into man. That is a powerful God. That is the God that we worship, who can part the Red Sea just by exhaling out of his nose, who can breathe life into you and to me just by breathing.
0: You
1: can speak the world into existence.
0: Весь мир, он начал свое существование.
1: Don't forget that.
0: Не забывайте об этом.
1: Don't forget who he is.
0: Не забывайте о том,
1: don't forget
0: он,
1: how
0: не забывайте
1: awesome
0: о том,
1: he is.
0: Насколько потрясающий
1: наш Бог. And that he is fighting for you.
0: И то, что этот
1: because
0: Бог,
1: he loves
0: он
1: you.
0: Сражается за
1: he's
0: вас,
1: on your side. Or really, you're on his side.
0: Точнее, вы на его
1: and
0: стороне.
1: Like Joshua recognized,
0: так же, как Иисус Навин, он осознал,
1: if God is for us,
0: Бог, он за нас,
1: who can be against
0: кто
1: us?
0: Может быть против нас?
1: If he can just breathe out of his nose and drown a whole army,
0: может вдохнуть и всю армию, там, потопить,
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1: And we can rejoice in that.
0: И в этом мы можем с вами радоваться.
1: Alright, verse 9.
0: 9.
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1: 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Who is like you, glorious in holiness, fearful in praise, doing wonders?
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0: В 13 стихе Моисей осознал, что Бог вывел их из Египта по своей милости.
1: Is that what it says, mercy? Thank you. What is mercy?
0: Что такое милость?
1: Mercy is not getting what you deserve.
0: Милость — это когда мы не получаем то, что мы заслужили.
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0: Милость значит, что вы что-то заслужили.
1: But because God loves you.
0: Но потому что Бог любит вас.
1: He is not going to give it to you what you deserve.
0: Даст это вам то, что вы заслужили.
1: And we're not talking about $100 or.
0: Мы не говорим здесь о сотне долларов.
1: We're talking about what they deserve was to stay in Egypt. That's
0: вот
1: what they deserve.
0: Мы говорим о том, что то, что.
1: But God led them out by His mercy.
0: Остаться.
1: Meaning He didn't give them what He
0: deserved,
1: what they
0: deserved. Остаться жить там, потому что именно это они заслужили. 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
1: We read in Ezekiel chapter 20.
0: Ezekiel, 20 главе.
1: Ezekiel writes and tells us a little bit about what was going on when Israel came out of Egypt.
0: Вот пишет нам немного о том, что происходило, когда израильтяне они вышли из Египта.
1: And he tells us that Israel was struggling with idol worship.
0: Вот они, у них еще было идолопоклонство.
1: That during those 400 years that Israel spent in Egypt, they began to worship the Egyptian gods.
0: Те 400 лет, которые израильтяне провели в Египте, они начали также поклоняться египетским богам.
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1: here in chapter 15, they're still struggling with those things.
0: Даже здесь, в 15 главе, вот, они до сих пор еще борются.
1: And that's why Moses is saying, Lord, you led them out, you led us out by your mercy.
0: Поэтому Моисей пишет, что Бог, ты вывел нас по своей милости.
1: Remember that. We'll come back to that in a minute.
0: Помните это, мы к этому вернемся.
1: Now the people shall hear and be afraid. Sorrow shall take hold on the inhabitants of Philistine.
0: Verse 14. 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
1: Then the dukes of Edom shall be amazed. The mighty men of Moab trembling shall take hold upon them, and all the inhabitants of Canaan shall melt away.
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1: And fear and dread shall fall upon them by the greatness of your arm, they shall be as still as stone, till your people pass over, O Lord, till the people pass over which you have purchased.
0: Да нападет на них страх и ужас, от величия мышцы твоей, да не имеют они как камень, доколе приходит народ твой. 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
1: Now here in verse 16. Moses continues to sing about God's salvation and says that, Lord, you purchased your people. That you've delivered them. And remember, it's by your mercy that they were delivered.
0: По своей милости ты избавил их.
1: God purchased them. God had mercy on them. God saved them. What did they do to earn salvation? What did they do to deserve deliverance?
0: Избавление.
1: Nothing.
0: Ничего.
1: They didn't do
0: anything.
1: God came to Moses and said, Moses, I am going to deliver my people. This is what I am going to do. Now I want you to go and tell Pharaoh, but I am going to deliver them. I am going to bring them out of Egypt. I am going to take them to the promised land. This is what I am going to do. And he says, Moses, tell the people to apply the blood to their houses, because I am going to deliver them. Everybody that did that left Egypt. All they did was apply the blood and follow the Lord out of Egypt. But the Lord did the saving. The Lord did the fighting. Those people had nothing to do with their salvation other than they responded. They said, Lord, okay, we believe what you're saying, we'll apply the blood. Okay. We've applied the blood, now we'll follow. But God saved them. By His mercy, by His grace. Now what is grace? Grace is getting something that you don't deserve. A gift that you don't deserve, that you didn't earn. Second Timothy chapter 2, verse 15. Paul writes to Timothy, the young pastor, and he says to Timothy, he says, Timothy, you have known the scriptures from your childhood. Okay, check. 2 Timothy chapter 3, verse
0: 15. 2 Timothy 3, verse 15.
1: Timothy, from the childhood you have known the scriptures which are able to make you wise unto salvation. Timothy, you've known the Holy Scriptures from your childhood. When Timothy was a child, the Holy Scriptures were the Old Testament. Paul is saying, Timothy, you know the Old Testament, and the Old Testament is able to make you wise concerning salvation, concerning things about salvation. What do you mean? It means that when Paul came on the scene and began to share the gospel with Timothy, saying, Timothy, Jesus Christ, the Lamb of God, He came and He died on the cross. 3 days later, He rose from the dead. And through faith in Him, Timothy, you can be saved. Your sins can be wiped away. They'll be covered in the blood, washed away. You'll receive salvation. It's grace. Just like Paul wrote to the church in Ephesus. He says, for by grace you've been saved. Not that of yourselves. It's a gift of God, not of works, so that no one can boast. And so when Paul would share that with Timothy, Timothy would say, yeah, that's right. Why? Because he would know this story. From your childhood, Timothy, you've known the scriptures. You know that this is how God saved his people. That when it came to salvation in Egypt, they were delivered not because of anything they did. It was a free gift. It was based on God's love and mercy for them. Timothy would say, that's right. Salvation through Jesus Christ is also a gift. Because that's what's shown to us in the Old Testament. The Old Testament has the ability to make us wise concerning salvation. The Old Testament has the ability to make us wise concerning the doctrine that we find in the New Testament. Whatever doctrine you find in the New Testament, the Old Testament is going to make you wise in that. Say, what do you mean? Well, here you go. Some people, some groups say that
0: некоторые группы людей.
1: That, yeah, it's by grace that you're saved.
0: Да, вы спасены по благодати.
1: But it's by grace that you're saved after you've done everything that you can do.
0: Вы спасены по благодати уже после того, когда вы сделали все возможное от вас зависящее.
1: So they're saying that you can be saved by grace if you're good enough.
0: То есть они говорят, что вы можете быть спасены по благодати, если вы достаточно хороши, если ваши дела достаточно хороши.
1: That's works. That's
0: нет,
1: not
0: это
1: salvation
0: дела,
1: by
0: это
1: grace.
0: Не спасение по благодати.
1: Or there are those that will say,
0: или есть те, которые говорят,
1: the cross of Jesus Christ,
0: Иисуса Христа,
1: it allows you to be saved.
0: Вот, он позволяет вам спасти.
1: It allows you,
0: он позволяет вам,
1: faith in the cross allows you to now earn your salvation.
0: Теперь заслужить свое спасение.
1: And they say more works.
0: Вот, that
1: it's you, that you have to earn salvation.
0: But we say,
1: Paul says that it's by grace that you're saved.
0: Нет, по благодати вы.
1: And some of these people out there are very tricky.
0: Люди,
1: they say, of course, it's by grace that you're saved.
0: Они очень такие искусные слова. Они говорят, да, конечно, благодать. О чем речь?
1: But how do we know what Paul meant when he said it's by grace that you're saved? It's a free gift.
0: Но
1: how do we know what Paul means?
0: Павел имел в виду, когда он сказал, что спасение это бесплатный дар, спасение оно по благодати.
1: What do we find in the Old Testament?
0: Ну что мы видим с вами в Ветхом Завете?
1: The Old Testament, the Scriptures, are going to make us wise concerning the doctrines of the New Testament.
0: О доктринах Нового Завета.
1: What do we find here in the story?
0: Здесь в нашей истории.
1: In Exodus.
0: В Исходе.
1: We find salvation.
0: Мы видим спасение.
1: A story of redemption.
0: История искупления.
1: Did anybody earn it?
0: Кто-нибудь служил?
1: Did anybody work to get it?
0: Достаточно дел, чтобы заслужить спасение там в Египте?
1: No.
0: Нет.
1: It was all by God's grace.
0: Нет, это все.
1: It was all because
0: по
1: of His mercy.
0: Это все произошло.
1: It's an illustration. It's an example of what Paul was declaring
0: того,
1: in the New Testament.
0: Павел говорит в Новом Завете.
1: That's what the Old Testament does.
0: Вот именно
1: it
0: делает. Он показывает нам.
1: Just like Jacob, when he was
0: глубже.
1: Had spent 21 years serving his uncle Laban.
0: Служа своему дяде
1: After he tricked his brother,
0: после того как он обманул
1: and after 21 years, he heads back home.
0: Спустя эти 25 лет,
1: he finds out that
0: домой.
1: Esau is coming to meet him.
0: И он видит, что его брат Исав, которого он когда-то обманул,
1: and Jacob is afraid.
0: Он приезжает на встречу ему.
1: He's scared.
0: И Яков он испугался.
1: But he gets this idea. He says,
0: но у него как будто
1: I'm going to take the things that I've worked for. For the last 21 years, all the things that I've earned, that I've worked hard to get, and I am going to give them to Esau as a gift, and he says, so that I can find grace in his eyes. I'm going to give you all that I've worked for, so I can buy your grace. Well, Esau meets him finally. Esau says, what is all this? And Jacob says, this is to buy grace from you. To earn your grace by what I've done. Esau says, keep it. I don't need that. You're my brother. I love you. And they hugged and they kissed. You can't buy my grace. Man, you already have it. It's already yours. All you have to do is accept it, receive it. And then Jacob said, okay, I get it. I have your grace already. I don't have to buy it. I don't have to earn it. So, since, because I have your grace already, now I want to give you these gifts as a response. And then Esau accepted them. Because they were now a gift to Esau, not to earn his grace, but a response to the grace that he already had.
0: Его благоволение, но это просто был ответ на то благоволение, которое Исав уже проявил к Якову.
1: That story makes us wise unto
0: Эта
1: salvation.
0: История умудряет.
1: Because now we know how it works
0: Потому
1: with the Lord.
0: Теперь мы знаем, как.
1: God isn't angry with us. We don't have to do good things, work as hard as we can, and then say, okay, Lord, here's what I did for the last 21 years. Accept it, and can I have a little bit of grace in return?
0: дать то, что мы накопили, отдать это Богу, сказать: Бог, ну вот, вот может теперь я могу хоть чуть-чуть твоего благоволения купить или чуть-чуть твоей благодати купить.
1: The Lord would say, keep it.
0: Вот, Господь сказал бы вам, оставить это себе.
1: I don't need it.
0: Мне это не надо.
1: And you don't have to buy my grace.
0: Тебе не нужно покупать мою
1: You don't
0: благодать.
1: Have to earn my love.
0: Тебе не нужно заслуживать мою любовь.
1: I already love
0: меня
1: you.
0: Уже,
1: you already have my grace if you'll just receive it, if you'll just
0: accept it. Примешь ее в свою жизнь.
1: And then we say,
0: и потом мы говорим, ага,
1: wow, thank you, Lord.
0: Спасибо, Господь.
1: Because I don't deserve that.
0: Я не заслужил
1: этого. Because I already have your love.
0: Но из-за того, что я уже
1: you've given me your grace.
0: Из-за того, что ты уже дал мне твою
1: Now, Lord, you just take it all. It's all yours. Because of what you've done for me.
0: Это
1: And that's where
0: то, что ты сделал для меня.
1: Paul says in Romans chapter 12,
0: he
1: says, brethren, he says, submit yourselves, commit yourselves unto the Lord. Present your bodies as living sacrifices to the Lord.
0: Отдайте себе Богу, представьте свои тела как живую жертву Богу.
1: Because this is your reasonable act of worship.
0: Вот, потому что это будет вашим актом поклонения Богу.
1: This is your reasonable response.
0: Это ваш ответ.
1: You already have
0: Богу.
1: His grace.
0: У вас уже есть его благодать.
1: He loves you unconditionally.
0: Он уже любит вас
1: безусловно. You can't do anything to earn it. All you can do is respond
0: то,
1: to
0: it. Нужно сделать, это ответить.
1: So how do we do that?
0: Как же мы это делаем?
1: Just give him yourself.
0: Просто даем себя Богу.
1: Just say, Lord, here I am.
0: И говорим, Господь, вот я.
1: Take me.
0: Возьми меня.
1: He says, that's the least you can do.
0: Вот, это самое меньшее, что мы можем сделать с вами.
1: And so the Old Testament will provide us with illustrations of what the New Testament is talking about.
0: Ветхий Завет, он дает нам иллюстрации о том, что говорится в Новом Завете.
1: It will make us wise unto salvation. It will make us wise in all of the New Testament doctrine.
0: Во всем, что написано в Новом Завете.
1: So, we'll end there, but for example,
0: ну, например,
1: sometimes I have the opportunity to talk to people from other groups, especially the Mormons, simply because most of the Mormons here are from America,
0: вот, просто потому, что большинство из мормонов здесь,
1: and so they speak English, so I can talk to them.
0: Я могу с ними говорить.
1: And I enjoy talking to them.
0: И мне нравится с ними говорить.
1: And I have been to some of their houses, their apartments.
0: Вот, и я также был в некоторых из их домах. Здесь.
1: Some of the leaders of the Mormon Church here in Harco.
0: Вот, то есть в домах лидеров.
1: And I've gotten into some interesting discussions with them.
0: Вот, и я как бы то есть завел интересный разговор с ними.
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0: И мне всегда нравится.
1: Salvation by grace.
0: Вот, а говорить о Божьей благодати.
1: And that you can't earn it.
0: Благодати, том,
1: that it's not about works.
0: Заслужить это не о делах.
1: And I say, well, what's your definition of grace? And
0: вот, you said.
1: Yes, them.
0: И я обычно спрашиваю их, ну скажите мне, какое ваше определение благодати?
1: And they turn to the back of their
0: вот,
1: big Bible.
0: Вот, и они открывают конец своей большой Библии, очень большой Библии.
1: They say, well, here's
0: и
1: what prophet so and so says.
0: Вот что говорит пророк такой-то, такой-то.
1: Grace is for
0: благодать
1: salvation.
0: Для спасения.
1: After you've done all that
0: вот
1: you can
0: того,
1: do.
0: Вот того, что вы сделали все, что вы могли сделать.
1: So it's grace for salvation after works.
0: То есть, говорит, что
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0: После делов. То есть, буквально вы, вам нужно заработать свое спасение.
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0: Это я говорю, позвольте мне сказать свое определение благодати.
1: John chapter 1, verse 14.
0: Иоанн, 1 глава, 14.
1: And the Word became flesh and dwelt among us. And we beheld His glory, the glory of the only begotten of the Father, full of grace and truth.
0: Полного благодати и истины.
1: There's my definition of
0: вот
1: grace.
0: Мое определение благодати.
1: It's Jesus.
0: Это Иисус.
1: Not what some prophet wrote
0: то,
1: about what grace is.
0: Написал,
1: you want
0: то,
1: a definition
0: то,
1: of grace,
0: благодать.
1: Then look at Jesus.
0: Вы хотите определение благодати, посмотрите на Иисуса.
1: And then I took him to that story in the book of Genesis.
0: Вот, и потом я также открыл им эту историю в книге
1: Исход. With Jacob and Esau. And Jacob trying to buy grace.
0: Когда Яков пытается купить благоволение.
1: And unable to. And
0: и
1: then
0: он не может.
1: receiving it freely and then offering his gift as a response. And then I said, now it's your turn. Show me one example of salvation by works that is great for salvation after you've done everything that you can do. Show me an example of that in the Bible. Show me an example of that in the Old Testament. And they couldn't. They can't. Because that's not what the Bible teaches. But the Old Testament, along with the New Testament, will make us wise unto salvation. So that when people like that come around, whether they're Mormons, Jehovah Witnesses, or whoever, if we know what the Scriptures say,
0: знали,
1: it will be wise concerning salvation. We'll say, yeah, that's not how it works. Sorry. We worship a different God.
0: Это не так все работает, на самом деле, и вы поклоняетесь другому Богу.